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7714, your 28 is going back, clearing out to a 2011 Hyundai, showing an expiration 02-2027.

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0: report previously, though, that you are going to need a building report number at this time. Number 14, redirect. Can I get that, please?
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1: 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Got a Frank over Tom, sorry.
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0: County, 14-10-6-8 South, 28, like North Carolina. 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

77 9 10 6 traffic 8 south, 1028 Michigan. Edward R. Robert B. Boyd, 4865. Repeating, Edward Robert Boyd, 4865. 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
0: Last name Lang, L. Lincoln, A. Adams, Nora, New York. First name Alexis, L. Lincoln, D. Edward, X. X-ray, S. Ma'am. Middle name Elizabeth, D. Everett, L. Lincoln, I. Ida, D. Deeper, A. Adams, Ford, D. Edward, and Nomination. Female, date of birth, 08202007. 08202007.

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0: County, 77-9-10-2 is traffic, 8 south. 1028 is going to be a Missouri Chemtech.
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0: I believe it is 008-KK-5, E-Edward. Might be two oceans, I don't know. 008-King-5, Edward. 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

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I've run it as 00s, and I've run it as Ocean, and neither one of them came back.

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0: 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Elmore.
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0: Sanford County, she also provided me with a temporary permit receipt out of Missouri. It's a 2024 Ford Bronco, expiring 5/23 of 26.

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0: William J. John T. Tom 5710, repeating William John Tom 5710, Texas, split on black Tesla.

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It's still unclear. It's still invalid on a black 22 Tesla, expiration 0327.

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0: Last name, Lundquist, L. Lincoln, Q. Union, and Nora V. Davis. Q. Queen, Q. Union, I. Idaho, Sam T. Tom. First name, Christopher, C. Charles, H. Henry, R. Robert, I. Idaho, Sam T. Tom, O. Ocean. P. Paul, H. Henry, E. Edward, R. Robert. Middle name is Sean, Sam E. Edward, A. Out of New York. Male, date of birth, 12-30-1997. 12-30-1997. Texas male.

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traffic 779, 106 for Evan 8 South, 1028 Mississippi. That's Sam P. Paul, L. Lincoln 378. Sam Paul, Lincoln 378, Mississippi. Just wait on the black Nissan.

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0: 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Your 1028 is coming back to a blue 91 Chevrolet pickup to a Larry Robertson. 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

0: simple as you advise. 822 Y-Young S-Sam, Illinois B-Truck.
1: County 21 has a negative on that. The 1028 is 8882 Y-Young.

0: 7-7-21. That comes back clear and valid on a 99 Dodge out of mail. That's still not the vehicle.
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0: I'm in front of 221 North Reeder. 1028 Illinois C. Charles R. Robert 26730. Hang on, she did not call me.

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It is registered to that address.

0: 7-21, your 1027 is showing clear, showing valid, with an expiration 0427. You don't show one conviction last 12, convicted 1125 of 11-601 in Pulaski County. Your 1028 is showing clear, showing valid on an A gray 2017 Toyota expired 0926. Just show previous inquiries on the second by ISP.
1: June 4 coming up.

Robert Lincoln, 8, that's name. Robert Lincoln, 8, young, 8, name.

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0: 7-9, go ahead.
1: 5-6, hold for Mr. H. Henry, O.O. Chanel, Lincoln, Edward R. Robertson, Mary A. Adam, and North. First name, Mark, Mary A. Adam, R. Robertson. Middle name, William, Mr. William, I.I., that's

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79, 10-6, traffic 8 south, 1028, Indiana, you got me, trust. 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
0: Last name Haynes, H. Henry, A. Adam, and Nora, E. Edward, Y. Young. First name Daniel, E. David, A. Adam, and Nora, I. Ida, E. Edward, O. Lincoln. Middle name Joseph, J. John, O. Ocean, S. Sam, E. Edward, Paul, H. Henry. Male, date of birth, 0815-1960. 0815-1960.

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0: 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Illinois just went on a black Mazda, I believe.
1: 79, your 28 is coming back clear and valid to a black 2010 Mazda showing an expiration 08 of 2026. Your RO being a Rakia Dupree out of Carbondale, Illinois.
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0: 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Nothing else I can do with it.
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Do you have that file number? Expiration 04-2027.

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Your 27 is coming back valid, showing an expiration 08 of 2030. 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

had a few boys in the bar and he ever fly out the first email. So it was the WWE Gilbert. Little name Michael and Mary Odd, Charles and Adam Gilbert. Gonna be a male, date of birth 11000052.

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California agents coming back clear, no record. D. Charles R. Roberts, D. Zebra, Y. Young, K. King, Y. Young, D. Zebra, Indiana.

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1: 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I've got 2713 and I'm never here.
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0: 777. And it does not show a class on here, but it does show your subject being a 1099 with no extradition and in-state pickup only. 7 out of Michigan.
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77-13, year 27 is coming back clear and valid, shown at expiration 09 of 2028. 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

713. That 911 call was just a 1050. They said that they were 2 miles north of the cemetery in Pulaski. Just 2 miles north of the cemetery in Pulaski. They said that they were swerving to avoid a deer. They're in a gray 2010 Ford Fusion, and they are off on the side of the road. I'm about to call Britton. They said they're going to need a tow out, and they were wanting a deputy to come make a report.

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1: Finding any medical. We've got a little over the crash. He's all the way off into the woods. All the airbags up and forth. We'll need to roll back.

7713. Your crash report number is 26 C. Charles R. Robert A. Adam 029. 26 C. Charles R. Robert A. Adam 029.

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0: coming back clear and valid to a silver 2010 Ford showing an expiration 05 of 2026.
1: Appreciate it. Gotta turn around on that. Now, now, now. Get your phone closed down.

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Your 28 is coming back clear but expired to a white 2019 Acura, showing an expiration 07/2025.

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0: Year 27 is coming back clear and valid, showing an expiration 06-2029. 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